0: to be born again.
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1: Lauren Wallace is a 17-year-old singer-songwriter from Dublin with influences like Gracie Abrams and Olivia Rodrigo. Her new single is Mr. Saving Grace.

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Do Harry Styles, American Girls. Agus an Juna Vian. Tick on top, bottom top, Shkata, give her a hey. Another featuring 50.

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0: 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I draw on top spot ke a gown well. Neil fadal a dull. I give her a car day. Agus pisa kiol all in erinoc. 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Plus tapa hortla nair na mahori a reisht.
1: Sho eden a her on his mo on tiocht and sho. Ach ke a veg ag iver a hay. 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
0: Kingfisher agus Mac Corby the blade. I'm sure if I

Drop Dead. Another featuring 54 Ultra. Talk to you. Sean Vagameg, Can Cashew, the top spot. Beg Leclostal, Galua, give her a hug and tap and show. McFanach the Reach, Galoider. In our top 10, Somber, August Potential.

Lawrence Road, I give her a shot. The hanging out to dry and thought of a thorn tune, Shin August Lanamwood. A Rigorish Lenias Mo Kill Erinach Puixel Diag, Iver, a Shayan Tachtan Show, Titamamako on Top Kuig, King Fisher, Eg Oberla Matt Corby, The Blade. Hit 30. Number 6.

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na Colleeni as Bré. Contact Kill Van Thorn. It's Florence Rowe there hanging out to dry. Just gone fit a Trisha Cua, get music day down. I got with Michelle. Not a day for hanging out, stuff to dry, gotta say. And you know you're old when that's what you think about, to be honest. Yes, I am that person. I was seeing, though, recently, our Facebook, that we might be have a heat wave coming back. Not on Shocked and Shaw, but on Shocked and Duration. So, allegedly, around June 15th. There could be a high pressure system set to build near Ireland. We'll cross our fingers.

0: Teddy Swims, Mr. Know-It-All, finishing off this hour of Beats Most Wanted. Don't go anywhere, I'll be back shortly. Kicking off the next hour with Femi Noble.
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0: How are we getting on? It's Kirsten here, bringing you Beats Most Wanted this evening. And up first, it's Femi with Noble on Beat.

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0: from Amble. What a beautiful, beautiful song. It really deserves its day in the sun. It really does. It's so deserving of that number one. But unfortunately, not this week. They've been pipped to the post. I will be honest, I really thought this was going to be the week that they would do it. And then Florence Road, Hanging Out to Dry started to really take off. And I thought, yeah, this could get a two. But that's still only at number three. So we have a brand new entry in at number one. The day it was released, it went to number one here in Ireland. And am I surprised? Not really, because it was released on the day of their St. Anne's Park gig. They played this to 22,000 people within 24 hours of it being released, and people were singing it back. Of course, it's Kingfisher. The Sun Will Never Settle. You're number one for this week.
1: My heart, it has been broken by who I cannot tell.

0: chuirte agus fáilteisteach go hit 13 na hÉireann lomsa Louise an taftain seo bheith muid a chuirbh sios na trucha tún. 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
0: Olivia Rodrigo dropped

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Do Harry Styles, American Girls. Agus an Juna Vienne. Tick on top, bottom top, Sishkata, give her a hey. Another featuring 50.

0: Harry Styles. Like, Ibra Fé Hochtala, American Girls, like I say, in Amsterdam, Fui Lahar and the Huria, like I say, Jane of Residency, Aon Lanawid, Rai Greet, Le One Directioner, Ella, Eg Ibra Fé, Shach, Dira Kate, Close Tapa, Hord, Lenar, Namahori, on Tachin Show.
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1: 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Okay, Veg, Eg Ibra
0: Chance like the hair and Kingfisher featuring Matt Corby, The Blade. No Bather or the R. Ella, Femi, Noble. No Codfui, Calvin Harris, a Goberla Jazzy, Satisfy. Kiamud Galua Keta Anakta Nomade, Raglan Arish Lesh and Gil, the Giver Fair Shacht, Niall Horan, End of an Era. 27.

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Sean Fogg, Meg Can, Kashuthik on top spot. 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